0: Lighthouse?
1: Oh, sir, I'm terribly sorry. I can't put you through to President Carter. Well, you can't ever get put through
2: the embassy
1: when you call. That's what I'm trying to explain. And, in the letter, tell him...
3: Hello? Which I told him. You have to ask the exchange.
1: If something you might be talking about, then it's very possible that he would call you instead. Where are you calling from, may I ask?
4: Einstein at GoGo.